day. I had the curtains wide open and a song on my phone. We danced by the TV we never turned on and wondered would anyone miss us if we ran away. But this isn't one of those stories that ends up that way.

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3: 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Mix of sun and cloud for today with northeast winds, a high of 17. It's 13 Celsius, 55 Fahrenheit. MPs return from their summer break today with the economy and trade partnerships in center focus after the trade war with the U.S. dramatically escalated.

Don't you know that the devil wears a suit and tie? I saw him driving down the 61 in early July.

She comes from Silver Spoon, Golden Rule, private school, never. But I got a woman. She comes.

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3: 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Mix of sun and cloud today with a high of 17. Right now, it's 12 Celsius, 54 Fahrenheit. The economy and trade partnerships are expected to be the focus as MPs return to the House of Commons today. It's the first day back on Parliament Hill for MPs following a three-month summer break. According to the Canadian Press, Government House Leader Stephen McKinnon has promised significant economic legislation will become the centerpiece of the fall sitting. What do you think should be the federal government's top priority? Tell us by voting in our daily poll at sarnianewstoday.ca. More than 3,500 people in Sarnia Lambton are currently living with Alzheimer's disease or another form of dementia, a number that affects thousands of local family members and care partners. To mark World Alzheimer's Day today, the Alzheimer's Society of Sarnia Lambton is inviting the public to attend a special flag-raising ceremony and community gathering. CEO Melanie Boak says it kicks off at 11 this morning at the Seaway Center Parquet Flag Court located at Centennial Park.
4: There will be remarks from Alzheimer's Society staff, and as well, we're grateful that Dr. Blake Pearson will be joining us to speak about dementia prevention, brain health, and emerging therapies.
3: The local chapter of the Society provides programs, education, resources, and support to people living with dementia and their care partners throughout Lambton County. Full details are posted on our website. The province's police watchdog is probing a shooting near a synagogue in Belleville. The Special Investigation

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2: Good morning. I'm Stephanie Shabbs. The economy and trade partnerships are expected to be the focus as members of Parliament return to the House of Commons in Ottawa. Today is the first day back on Parliament Hill for MPs following a three-month summer break. To mark World Alzheimer Day, the Alzheimer Society Sarnia Lambton hosting a public flag raising at Centennial Park this morning. CEO Melanie Boak says it's a first for them.
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2: The event features guest speakers and the launch of a new community Alzheimer bench. 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And a major long-term closure started today in St. Clair Township. Lambton Line will be closed in both directions between West River Road and East River Road to allow for bridge repairs. The road is closed to all traffic. Lambton Line will be closed in both directions between West River Road and East River Road to allow for bridge repairs. The road is closed to all traffic, including

0: point in 5 games. He had 445 points across 805 career NHL games. And a pair of games around the WNBA, Atlanta's in New York, Dallas in Phoenix. I'm Josh Boyes.
1: 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Every hour on a podcast or online at BigCountry1039.com.